down. I want your loving that I can't deny, but I'm gonna live till the day I die. 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

0: 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It's a trouble with songs, isn't it? You know, something's true once, and then it's true again, but not always. 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You, again, can't see this, but it's amazing. 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Anyway, I'm going to play some more songs for you, but it's a true honor to be here. I love radio, and I especially love this radio. It's very real. All the colors in the studio are perfect. Another thing you can't see, but you probably already knew that just from listening. I'm looking at the people in the control booth dead up in the face. Hi, Elvis. Thank you. 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Okay. I'm going to do some songs. I already played one unreleased song.
1: God, he's so cute.
0: Maybe they'll cut that part out. No. Okay. Okay, this song's called Another Lifetime Floats Away. It's about aging.

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1: Yo, right here, right here. It's right through the fence, right through the fence. Jump. Yeah. Right there, right there. Yo, that's the twos and the fives. Yo, give me that. The fat cap. Fat cap. Yeah. All right, let's do it now. Let's do it now. Yeah. Yeah. Nah, give me the other cap. Give me the other one. Yeah, right there. Yeah. Front Page Entertainment Group. Yeah.

Masters of their arts. Claude Monet, 1840 to 1926. Beethoven, Bach, Brahms, Elvis Presley, 1935 to 77. Man Ray, Johnny Ray, John Donne, 1573 to 1631. Alfred

for Tennessee Williams, 1912 to 1983. Gerard Manley Hopkins, 1844 to 1889. Pissarro, Picasso, Degas, R.I.P. All dead, yet still alive. In endless time, endless art. Joseph Conrad, 1857 to 1924. Jack Kerouac, 1922 to 1969. Keith Moon, 1946 to 1978. D.H. Lawrence, James Joyce, Mozart.

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1: Les petites failles du rock sont remplies.
0: I'm troubled. This is the modern world. And I just gave an excerpt, a 25-minute excerpt from a beautiful 40-minute Anton Batagov piece.

Right about now, you're about to be possessed by the sounds of MC Raw Face

fear that lingers in your ear, but you can't forget from sundown till sunset. It's all in the air, you hear it everywhere, no matter what you do.

environment, in the indifferent brutality, the incessant noise, the experimental chemistry of food, the ravings of lost, hysterical men, I can act.

gesticulating, seldom employing histrionics, except as a test of the reactions of others.

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Gosh, that's a grim. There's got to be something better than that. But, you know, the more of us are lifting the burden, the lighter it is. So I just want to volunteer myself to help lift up. That I want to stand under the thing, put my arms in the air. Maybe we're holding the chair. That's what it is. It's some kind of, we're dancing the hora or something, and we've lifted the bride in a chair. And the bride and groom are holding on to a scarf, and there's a bunch of overweight relatives under the chair. That's me, holding it up, okay? Lifting you up in the chair, celebrating so we can all dance. Don't you love that? Oh, my gosh. I can't believe our time together is almost over. It went by so quickly. It always goes by so quickly. But, you know, there's an end to everything. And with every end, there's a new beginning. And sometimes you think the beginning is the end. For instance, Kevin Nutt's theme song for the next show. Everybody thinks it's the end of my show. What is that great song you play at the end of your show, Hardy? Well, it's actually the beginning of Kevin's show, and I know it's hard to believe, but I think it's called Sinner's Crossroads. So that's the song, I believe, is the theme song. I know that's my – if I had a frequently asked question page on a homepage or something, it would just be that one. That really is the only question people ask me ever. But they'll say things to me, but that's really the only – thing they're curious about. But you're welcome to write me and ask me questions. You can do that. You can find how to write me. Go to the thing and there's a deal and you can write me. Give me your address. I don't know. Got to make it a little bit challenging, you know? If I just gave it out, you'd be on. Well, listen, thank you so much for joining me. 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Thank you for joining me, and I will see you again. I'll see you again next week.

Thank you.